hate to give the satisfaction asking how you're doing now. How's the castle built off people you pretend to care about? Just what you wanted. Look at you, cool guy, you got it. I see the parties and diamonds sometimes when I close my eyes. 6 months of torture you sold to some forbidden paradise. I loved you truly.

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1: Hola, Tony. I'm Taylor Swift. You're listening to my new single. Thanks for your support.

0: would you like to start?
1: Yes. Do a little twirl. Yes. Let them know I'm that girl. Yes. Monday through Sunday, I could turn a dance floor into a runway.
0: No, I'm actually a journalist now. Anyway, we are all well aware that running that story was a mistake and are taking immediate steps.
2: I cannot actually get over this. Actually, it's really remarkable. A senior editor at Runway.
3: You.
0: Yep.
3: We're all so thrilled.
2: What's funny is you've changed. You have. You're much more confident.
3: Huh. You kept those eyebrows though, didn't you?

see the parties and diamonds. Sometimes when I close my eyes, 6 months of torture, you sold to some forbidden paradise. I loved you truly. You gotta laugh at this.

0: asleep, where do we go?
1: Listen.
0: Keep you in the dark. What had you expected? Me to make you my art and make you a star and get you connected. I'll meet you in the park. I'll be calm and collected. But we knew right from the start that you'd fall apart, cause I'm too expensive. Your talk would be something that shouldn't be said out loud.